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1: 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Traffic qawaneen ki pabandi kijiye.
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7: Hi friends, I'm Mikal Zulfikar, and today I'm not speaking to you as a public figure, but as someone who cares about your future. We all dream of success and happiness, but drugs are silently destroying our dreams, lives, and our families. The Anti-Narcotics Force, the ANF, is bravely fighting this battle, but they can't fight it alone. They need your help and ours. Let's fight this together. Say no to drugs, and let's stand together.
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0: Dear Jana, welcome back. So now it's time for us to say bye-bye to all of you. Thank you so much for all the text senders out there jinhone hame 3636 per message kiya aur page per message kiya participate karne ka bahut shukriya. 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

All right, Ray friends, a very good evening and assalamualaikum and welcome to the show. This is your favorite station, and that's for FM 100 Pakistan. And, of course, your DJ, that's me, myself, and I, DJ. Slow and steady, they say it always wins a race. So here we go with Meadows.

Well, Ray Franz, if you're driving on the streets of Karachi, I have some updates also that I need to be sharing with you on the dial of Radio 100 Pakistan. Thank you so, so very much. You are driving, so yes, drive safely. And be with me. Petrol pumps to shut down nationwide for 24 hours as dealers protest over daily pricing. I also agree with them, you know. I mean, they'll absolutely make us all psycho, you know, because we'll remember aaj ka rate, we'll remember when we go to the petrol pump tomorrow, there'll be a different rate and so forth. You know, the rates keep jumping. I think, you know, even if they keep it for a month or fortnight, it's going to be much better. Strike begins from nationwide strike of the petrol pumps will remain closed for 24 hours starting Thursday morning at 6 a.m. until Friday morning 6 a.m. in protest against the government's policy of reviving petroleum products price on a daily basis. So yeah, fill up your tanks.

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right, Ray Friends, this is all about you, Sati Ka Kehani hai, and not forgetting Atif Asgar. Everything just happens and sinks in such so beautifully that we all, you know, go into the musical world and we recollect a lot of times spent with our loved ones. And of course, the connectivity of a track definitely takes you into that memento of recollecting those days. Anyway, speaking of those days, got some information that I need to be sharing with you, and that is ab khulwaye apna HBL Freedom account aur hasil kare muft IDFP, muft checkbooks, muft online banking ki sahulat. 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